Hello, the automatic diagnostic and announcement system welcomes you to the Radio Anomalous. 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

Corey Turner round two of the U.S. Open in San Francisco. Velma's playing club this weekend for the world's best in golf. Payne Stewart, he's the stands leader in amateur league, birdie in the first three holes. Stewart holding on to the lead at 6 under par. Golfers.

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I wanted to be a better brother, better son.

Scott, thou the liars with a slay. Your most self with healthy, intense self with healthy, intense. A lifetime with my love, with my love's like own in the singing and the shining, in the clear and brightening sky. Desires without forever. Thou the liars with a slay. Your most self with healthy, intense self with healthy, intense. A lifetime with my love, with my love's like own in the singing and the shining, in the clear and brightening sky. The precision of your desires without forever. Thou the liars with a slay. Your most self with healthy, intense self with healthy, intense. Love, my love, like sun, in the city shining, in the clear and brightening sky. The precision of your desires without an effort, shot, now the diamonds with the same. Your most you set up when healthy, intense, set up when healthy, intense, love,

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The sun will have devoured everything to the orbit of Mars. From the third planet we come, a lovely place called Earth, a world now lost within the sun's enormous girth. With this time capsule left deep inside your moon, we leave you with a gift of our stories, pictures, and tunes. Be you humans, or be you another species, all we ask is remember us, O children of Enceladus.

0: 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A nice 80-degree angle. I rate it a 8.5 out of 10. 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